respect. Check it. 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Our times are getting tougher, by the time I start running. A box in my hand, a music by my side, skanky to the rhythm.

I say this. If lyrics on records could produce the kinds of negative results that certain people claim they produce. And take this example.

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Are songs about love. 99% is about love. And all we hear on the radio is love. So if the lyrics were impressing our society, what will we have here? Disneyland. But we don't.

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Looking, staring, daring, comparing. In my book, they say sharing is caring. So give me your taste and make your hips just dip to the bass. And watch me run the line.

I wonder if you're lonesome tonight. You know, someone said the world's a stage and each must play a part. Fate had me playing in love with you as my sweetheart. Act one was where we met. I loved you at first glance. You read your lines so cleverly and never missed a cue. Then came act two. You seemed to change, you acted strange, and why I've never known. Honey, you lied when you said you loved me, and I had no cause to doubt you. But I'd rather go on hearing your lies than to go on living without you. Now the stage is bare, and I'm standing there with emptiness all around. And if you won't come back to me, then they can bring the curtain down.